0: 1993.
1: 173 people have been killed in suicide car bombings in Afghanistan since January. 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

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If it's a crime, then I'm guilty. Guilty of loving you. Maybe I'm wrong, dreaming of you. Dreaming the lonely night through. If it's a crime, then I'm guilty. Guilty of dreaming of you. What can I do? What can I say?

sun away, all the birds that flew in the summer sky when our love was new and our hearts were high and the day was young and the nights were long.

you ever do. For what good is love without loving you? Can I tell you now, as you turn to go, I'll be dying slowly till the next time.